you ain't Bill Bellamy. 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But there was something that I should've asked all along.

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1: 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But wait a minute, isn't this?
0: Yeah, yes it is.
1: But I thought the old lady dropped it into the ocean in the air.
0: Well, baby, I went down and got it for you.

0: 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We are Panic at the Disco.
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3: 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The top 30 of the week.

When I walk on by, girls be looking like Debbie Fly. 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This is how I roll, animal print pants out control. It's Red Bull with the big ass.

0: Ladies and gentlemen.
1: Passion. Music. Imagination. These make us really free people.
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1: You are here because you want to discover the love for music in yourself. In a moment, you will meet the man who will take you to the world of the best music.

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Run up the block patrolling. 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

tried to the top, I've been out of shape, taking out the box, I'm an astronaut. I blasted off the planet, rock that caused catastrophe, and it matters more because I had it. Now I had, I thought about wreaking havoc on an opposition, kind of shocking, they want a static with precision. I'm automatic, quarterback, I ain't talking second, pack it up, I don't panic, batter up, who the